Long time ago, when I was a young boy, I saw that moving mutiny on the bounty, staring my idol Marlon Brando. 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So many nights I woke up out of a dream of blue seas, white sand, paradise birds.

In that fateful night, I thought to myself, I'll do everything I can, save up every dime, and one day I'll return.

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1: 7. Good love is a never ending story. 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

0: 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Here is the voice of Queen.
1: 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My only
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1: Wieczorynka Radia 7. 100% imprezowych hitów, jeden po drugim. Posłuchaj teraz.
2: Ladies and gentlemen, the captain and his crew would like to welcome you on board of your flight 001 Jet Set Live. 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